0: Estás escuchando Exabit 99.3.
1: DJ Mano Santa. More impressive to mankind, or more important for the long-range exploration of space.

a man on the moon and returning him safely to the Earth. No single space project in this period will be more impressive to mankind or more important for the long-range exploration of space.

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They say what they gonna say. Have a drink, clink, found a Bud Light. That like me is hard to come by. The Patron, let's go get it down. The sound, yes, I'm in the zone. Is it two, three, leave a good.

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I pick to the beat, walking down the street in my new the freak, yeah. This is how I roll, animal print pants out of control. It's Red Bull with the big ass bra, and like Bruce Lee, I got the clout, yeah. Girl,